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I'm 76 to 1352 Kimmerling, Unit B. 1352 Kimmerling, Unit B, boy.

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He's going to be with Carson. 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

5-1, exit.

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Adam Carson.

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Denver.

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0: 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Timberlane, Country Lane, Nevada, Tom Ida, George, George Ida, Nora. The black Mitsubishi. Correction, Mercedes.
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1: 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I think it's probably going to be out of California. Maybe.

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1: Kind of 10-4
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302, copy 76, 38, sir, at Walmart. Could be for a black Mazda bearing about 28440, Frank Zebra, parked on the side of Walmart. Occupied by WMA with long, stringy, dirty hair, looks 55, creepy. He's just 38. He's leaving now. Firebrush is on him.

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0: Verbal disturbance. 956, Topsy Lane, it's Jersey Mike. They advise of a rude customer who is yelling, making threats. Got into a gray, smaller sedan. Just like advise he passes going out towards the highway.
2: Central. 302, close my call, I'll be on to back.

304 and 302, they're advising the vehicle's going to be a gray Subaru Outback with the Nevada plate of Lincoln Tom, 65413. Last thing going southbound 395 now at Mica. Subject's the WMA in his mid-40s, wearing a shirt, athletic tape on his knee, pink shirt. His name is David Conrad.

0: 3 or 4 3 is that location information came from the caller's boyfriend who was originally following. He is now no longer following.
1: Sorry.
0: I'm in the area. 10-4.

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Does have a phone alert code and a comment that he's not LEO friendly. 10-4, I'm out of his house right now.

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0: We're back on 21 with RP. 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
1: Yeah, I don't have my phone number.

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1: Good.
0: That was an employee on the phone. She advised he did not directly threaten her, but almost hit somebody in the parking lot. And there's two other people at the store that want to talk to us.
1: Yeah.

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1: 2101, code 4. 10-4.

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0: 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It's a 68-year-old female. The pendant alarm requesting assistance to power off and reset the speaker plugged into the wall. Thank you.
1: Douglas Engine 7 is confirming negative injury.
0: No, they don't have patient contact. The patient is on office.

104, back and route to the full address. 10-4.

Got brought for a verbal disturbance, 178 Pine Nut Road, the Crossroads Church. Please advise of an argument between two people. One had lunged at the other, however, no physical contact was actually made.

30306. Call advising no weapons involved. One subject could be a WA in his 60s, wearing a white shirt and Levi's. That's a Donnie Crandall. Second male in his 50s, wearing a jean, unknown color shirt. Brian at the

0: 301-33 Cobb Route 4-1, wanted subject 31 Highway 50, Daddy's Casino in the back parking lot. Resident of a subject living out of his car, been there for 4 days. It'll be a black Chevrolet Silverado, Nevada 7038-6. Subject to WMA 55, wearing gray shirt, jeans, black slides.
1: Copy,

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My Spillman's still booting up. The 28, I don't think it's going to be good. It came back to a 2009 Ford, four-door wagon, but that arose at West Lucky for Savli out of Las Vegas. Copy, thank you. Stand by, I think I ran it wrong.

0: display pickup to left of Harold, first of Shlomo, out west Wendover.
1: Copy, thank you. We're 23.
0: 10-4.

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0: 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Rescue 107 is on scene of a medium two-story single-family residence. We have smoke showing from the second story. We will be initiating sorrel command. Douglas Rescue 107. 360 complete, confirming second story fire. Continue all incoming resources. Rescue 107 will be in rescue mode. We have a confirmed occupant. Rescue 107 will be Alpha.

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1: Last of Presley, Paul, Robert, Edward, Sam, Lincoln, Eric, Yellow. First of Sabra, Sam, Adam, Boy, Robert, Adam. Middle of Michelle, Common. DOB is 420 in 1973. She is out of California and Michigan.
2: Breathing, having difficulty breathing, and requesting code 3, 10, 7, 8, 20, 7.

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Indication to 92-year-old female. She's fell. She's bleeding from her hand. Has a bone on her head. 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

0: 303. 303.
1: This is Shooting Mother. She got J3 by the Oxnard Police Department approximately 6 months ago. Can you 21 them see if they have any records with the information given?

0: that copy. 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
1: That's fine. 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See if they have any kind of booking photo or anything.

0: 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Starting is 991.
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Do you see that email? That's me, please. 10-4.

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3 help you ETL for traffic complaint. Correction, late unit. ETL for traffic complaint. Eastbound Highway 50 from 207 break. Late unit, support of a red or orange Jeep Wrangler. Driving recklessly and blacked out. Had pulled over eastbound, east of 207.

0: 101, the RP had advised that the vehicle had pulled over at the first driveway just east of 207.
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Just name 31, this is a 71-year-old male who's home alone with pain in the chest and difficulty breathing. 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

0: Hey, bus 5, were you just on the wash rack?
1: Yes.
0: You left a steamer on the ground.
1: That's where I found it. Get back when I get back.
0: That's all right. Shop clear.

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Cancel that. 85 clear.

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Did attempt contact the premise. 640.

0: 14 and 12 on Silver. 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
1: I copy.
0: Yeah, I think so.

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0: 14. This is 14, Rescue 14, on scene at Walmart, nothing showing. Initiating Walmart ID, will be on them.
1: Walmart ID, nothing showing, not investigating, 654.

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0: John 688, I'm clear of the late show. Navi 76 with Valley Joe with 1J3 female. Starting mileage 717.
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0: Thank you. 35 clear.

0: Walmart ID.
1: Walmart ID.
0: No smoke or fire problem was observed. There is a fault in the alarm system. We are unable to get a reset. They've been placed on fire watch until an authorized service for the alarm system. Walmart IC terminated. 14 units available returning.
1: Walmart IC, I copy. No smoke or fire problem observed. Unable to get a reset on the alarm. In fire watch, 720.

Rescue 12, breathing problem, priority 1, 2810, Bel Air Way in Carson. 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

That's 12 miles. Radio prompt for anyone. 2810 Bell Airway in Carson City. 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

crisis center around Hemorrhageburg, 31189 Kimberly Road, Solterra. 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

all powwow loo drivers. This afternoon, there will be an evacuation drill at powwow loo, so you will need to pick your students up at Scarcelli. Once again, this afternoon, there will be an evacuation drill at powwow loo. You will need to pick your students up at Scarcelli Elementary. Thank you.

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0: 50 Lake Parkway, Nevada, 785 Zebra X-ray Henry. Brown Chevy truck.
1: I'm assuming that is for the CLS special needs classes also.
2: Negative. Those are exempt. There was an email sent out, so it is only Gen Ed students will be picked up at Scarcelli.
1: Gen 4, thank you. 37 clear.
2: Thank you, Kim. Base clear.

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Carrie, they have it planned for the front of the school, so you will all need to pay attention, and I'm not sure how many buses can fit in that front loading line.

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0: 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I need that child back. 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

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Then comes back to Nevada 5096 Charles 2, 2005 Chevy 4-door wagon. 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
1: Left of Sam Charles Henry William Adam Boyd, first of Paul Henry Ida Lincoln Ida Paul, DOB 12561, Olin, Nora 8236119 out of California.
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126. First of Mark is 29 clear valid. Your 28-9 Victor Yellow Yellow 861 California is 29 clear current on a 2007-2 correction break. Continuing, it's 29 clear valid on unknown make to your subject with Mark, and then your other 28 is 29 clear correct 2024 RAM to your first affiliate.

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0: 204, copy. 76 ATL, Recluse, 395, Micah, northbound. Going to be a white pickup pulling a horse trailer bearing California, 1 William Mary, 8205. Looks like it's going to be swerving and looks like it might be impaired or sleepy. We have two callers so far.
1: 204, can you notify NHV Carson? Head an ally.
0: Hey, Sam.

0: ahead.
1: Correction, 202. I'm on 21 right now.
0: 10-4, you can do hangout.

Douglas Rescue 14 will be en route to the list assistance place within the 14. Copy your 14 round, please, Richard 14. 11 and 51 wide open, please. What's this price? Need for an individual needing help from the house to the car. En route 10 or 10.

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0: What's his time frame for pickup?
1: He should be out here by 25 after.
0: Okay, he's finishing up his lunch right now.
1: 429 clear.
0: Thank you, base clear.

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It's going to be WFA, mid-50s, wearing a baseball cap. She's going to be located inside Audible Sports Bar. She was indecent earlier. 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
1: Copy that. Training only on yellow. Report a structure fire in the area Lyle, south of the park, excuse me. East of the park, off Lyle. Numerous callers, house fire, engine 7, rescue 107, engine 14, time 10, training 1, and some other engines en route to search fire off Lyle.

0: and all incoming units be advised, I'll have to sit on the roadway, so I'll park in front of you or behind you to try to block the scene a little bit. Maybe even turn on your emergency lights. And be smart with your water delivery, not at the actual house, please.
1: Yeah, we copy.
0: And all personnel responding, check your phones for a picture.

0: engine 14-7. And folks, the hydrant's going to be Palisades, Circle, and Lyle. We'll have you guys bring this water.
1: Copy Palisades, Circle, and Lyle. Copy that. I also see another one. Well, I don't know what the house is. What's the address?
0: 329.
1: 329 Lyle, sir.

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1: On scene of 329 Lyle, medium single-story residential, heavy fire from the garage, flylight. Conditions are as you see it, no one's inside as you can tell. And you won't be able to really do a full 360 because there are some locked gates, so let's not go in the backyard, but pretend.

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We're about to get up for lunch, and we're on our last right away.

0: Copy, Unit 76, trespass 1793 Borda, last of Pez Rosa, first of Nick. Trespassing on the property, it's going to be associated with a black GMC pickup. It's going to be by the barn to the right of the gate. Still on scene.
1: Run name number 52753, that's him. And check for probation, Carson Douglas, and see if there's any TPOs.
0: 10-4.

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0: 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Three on that block, GMC Sierra, Nick's driving, East Valley and Borda. Will you call the RP back and tell her to leave the traffic stop? She's fired up.
1: 10-4, East Valley, Borda.
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Cape Fortune Route 1151 White Oak Blue, listed 43. 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He's advised he's 3 out from his address. 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
0: Mark.
2: People that drive the buggies up here will bump them up. 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
3: 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We'll give them a ride back around.

0: 39. 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
0: Sounds good.

0: 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It's going to be California 1, Paul John, 8008.
1: Drop.

106, point 901. You lost the Mary, Charles, Frank, Adam, David, David, Edward, Nora, versus Evan, Common, DOB 919, 92, Olin, Edward, 3359261 out of California.

0: 36. 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Last of Conte, first of Cody, or last of Drake, first of Paula, out of Mewick Village. Your subject is 29 clear, valid. He's also on supervised release out of San Rafael County, and adverse in two TPOs out of Marin and Sonoma County.
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204, copy 76, ATL Reckless, 395 Muller, southbound. It's going to be a white Dodge pickup, bearing partial 147, Nevada. Almost 1050 ERP and speeding. We're still gathering further.

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1: 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All these cars are going to get blocked in here if you sit there.
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0: Last of Henry Adam Robert Victor Edward Yellow. First of Boy Robert Edward Tom Tom, DOB 12258, OLN 020-431-9838 out of Nevada.
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0: Last of Adam, Robert, Nora, Edward, Foy, Edward, Robert, George, first of David, Commons, UB 85 of 70, OLN, Adam 466-9213 out of California.
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0: Thank you, 80 clear.

0: out for. I've had a FedEx truck run my res. You can get a hold of the FedEx company and call them.
1: You come in and fill out a report, and we will let the SROs deal with it. Thank you.
0: Sure, thank you. Of course, sir.

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1: Awesome. Thank you so much. I appreciate it.
0: 34 clear.
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0: What's the status of that patient for that choking?
1: She's no longer stuck. She's conscious breathing.
0: Tabor,

Kent 7 route, Kent 49 Kimberly Road, choke in credit 1. W4 95 Delta Mill, choke number 8. She should be better now, still talking. Route 4359.

Valiant, it's prepared to copy ATL Douglas 295 Raymay northbound. Break. Douglas continuing, ATL Douglas 295 Raymay northbound. It's going to be a gray Dodge pickup with dualies. Failure to maintain, crossing double yellows. Northbound, last seen, China Springs. RP is going to be a white Dodge 2500. Douglas clear, 1503.

0: 301.
1: I'll
0: be out at Harris for 117 Lincoln, the ATL for that missing person. I'm going to go ahead and fire them with their information.
1: 10-4.

0: copy 304, 76 unwanted, 956 Los Alamitos. It's going to be a female, been staying with the RP for the last 3 weeks, and now she won't leave and gets violent. Last of Sagan, first of Alexandra. RP will be waiting outside.
1: Good.
0: A few callers advising the suspect vehicle turned right on Mueller.

0: One.
1: 301.
0: UCO, outside of Harris, I provided all the information they were contacted. They have contact with them. You can go ahead and we're moving off the call. Keep it open.
1: Number. Hey, Rob, this is Bates.

0: 301, can you go ahead and put me back on the call? Break.
1: Base clear.
0: Sounds like they checked out on the 18th.
1: Reach out by phone. Base clear.

0: bus or not because the person picking her up doesn't have a note to pick up the students, so she had to call the parents.
1: Hey, your radio is very staticky. Is there any way you can give me a landline?
0: Clear.
1: 10-4. Thank you. Base clear.

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0: And 4, you just asked to abandon vehicle, call right now.
1: Just
0: take

0: Route 4, what's your 20?
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0: 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I'll see you when you get back.
1: 10-4 to clear.

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1: I'll be in route to CVI for some follow-up.
0: 4.

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1: Clearing Harris off, being routed to the station to do more follow-up with EDSL.

Hear me? Adam, hear me? 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

0: 5505. Yankee Mike, Hydra 510, primary on this call, and close out, report to follow.
1: 10-4.

0: for Southern Medic.
1: I copy start medics, the rest is static.
0: Therefore, start me medics, go to female thinks she's having a seizure.
1: 10-4.
0: She is conscious, so please.

0: rescue one camera out, and that's a 6-1 up the street. That's a friend 3. She's on the 6-1 evaluation for us to tell them she's up the year. Route, take the 11.
1: Come, Timmy. 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

0: about 12. Four, please.
1: Come forward. Thank you. Base clear.
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0: 10-4, and the DL photo was sent to ATL group and yourself email.
1: Copy, thank you.
0: Negative.
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14, rescue 14, copy en route. 1406 Douglas Avenue, across Eddie and Gilman. Heart problem, party one. It's going to be for a 77-year-old male, heart rate of 150. Electric monitor, shortness of breath, and route 1645.

Adam, Sammy, 10-8. 10-4, and I just wanted to confirm the numerus. I got the 137 Village E. One, three, seven, nine. 1379.

rescue 107, 91, advanced in Party 3, stage away from 1980 Parsons River Road, sometime 60.

107 en route, stage away from 1980 Carson River Road, Denson 33. It's going to be for tribal and custody, stage en route 1667.

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